into each and every life. Some rain has got to fall, but too much of that stuff has fallen into mine and into each heart. Some tears has got to fall.

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0: 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You been uptown?
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0: You mean to say you ain't been uptown?
1: No, I ain't been uptown. 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
1: What did you see?
0: Can't tell you yet, but they were coming. Further carry on me.

0: Swing los wie Chariot.
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0: 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Yeah, man, get me out of here. 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I mean, that's what I'm talking about. Wanna go home?
2: Swing low, sweet chariot. Musik von Louis Armstrong. 1A entspannt. Von 1A Radio. Hier sind New Brass mit Donna.

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And in its song there is sadness because

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How lonesome they seem in the fall. The stormy clouds hover

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Yes. 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Sometimes you need

0: 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I know where I can get help when I need it. Yes, sir. Every time. Maybe you'd better try it.
1: Nobody knows the trouble I've seen in der Version von Louis Armstrong. 1A entspannt. Von 1A Radio. Und hier ist Angela Boffel mit Love Changes.